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0: She's been turned over, the Quebec. Which call do you want me to head to first, of the pending?
1: You're currently broom area.
0: Yeah,
1: if you can go to the reckless op, we're taking another call from the caller. I believe the vehicle now is on Cotton Hill.
0: Howdy. See you around.
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1: 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I'm turning on the Cotton Hill now.
0: The vehicle went up Cotton Hill.
1: 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I'll check the area.
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0: 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Third mile should be done through ComSec, shield 4430.
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0: 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Shield 4430.
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0: 404. Can you respond to the area of 3291 Highway Route 20 in Carlisle? Again, 3291 Highway Route 20. Caller reports there is some type of utility vehicle with their lights on in the medium there. They've been there over 30 minutes. She hasn't seen anybody get out to fix anything, and she is concerned. She'd also like you to speak with her after you talk to them.
1: Sorry.
0: 2239.

0: 车碑。
1: 13 received direct from Medford.
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0: I spoke to the utility truck. It's just Spectrum waiting for his team. I'll be out at 3291 to speak to the caller.
1: Proceed, 2252.

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1: 418.
0: Corrections is able to take your subject.
1: Copy, it's going to be the same subject then.

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1: That's for

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1: Got
0: 751 East Main. 751 East Main. Speak with Debbie. Call 911 referencing the code enforcement office. She had some problems with the building. She was provided with the information if you could just check on her.
1: Got it.
0: 232.

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Snowberry County 911. Score ambulance. Snowberry Fire. County ambulance. 318 Main Street. 29-year-old female. Diabetic emergency. Analyst response. Reckoning for Snowberry Fire. Score ambulance. County ambulance. 318 Main Street. 29-year-old female. Diabetic emergency. Analyst response. 7-0-2-0.

0: Perry County 911. 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Copy, Bell's Gulf, yep. In the area of 148 MacArthur Avenue. Area 148 MacArthur Avenue. Complaint of loud music coming from a garage. No interview requested, just call the noise.
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Repeating, Middleburg Fire, 164 Main Street, the bus garage near Scrossop Gorge Road and Cotton Hill Road for a fire alarm activation. Schoharie County 911, 0112.

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Nearest cross of Gorge Road and Cotton Hill Road for a fire alarm activation. Repeating, Middleburg Fire, second transmission, 164 Main Street, the bus garage. Nearest cross of Gorge Road and Cotton Hill Road for a fire alarm activation. Schoharie County, 911, 0116.

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0: Middleburg Pace, 1213. It's just me down here. 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
0: Okay, received.

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0: What?
1: 751, East Main. 751, East Main. Let's locate Deborah. Took a call from a medical alert company stating she had fallen in the driveway and then hung up no further.
0: Receive any history of the address?
1: Yeah, we just talked to her last night. Said she's been outside and hadn't slept for 72 hours because there were bugs in her home that attacked her every time she went in. We went out last night, could not locate her.
0: Receiver, we'll take a look.
1: 521.

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1: 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She has fallen twice.
0: Ambulance, any ambulance. ALS response. 751 East Main.

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Brevard County 911, Hopesville, Avalanche County, Avalanche, second transmission, 751 East Main. 67-year-old female fallen, back and leg pain, ALS response. 24, Hopesville, Avalanche County, Avalanche, second transmission, 751 East Main. 67-year-old female fallen, back and leg pain, ALS response, 01-05-35.

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North Grand Street near Maple Road, across the road from 295 North Grand. The male subject laying on the lawn, unknown status. Thank you.

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0: Gary, you got an EMS response. We have a 42-year-old male. I believe he might have had a seizure.
1: Sir, 704. 4891.
0: 4891.
1: State police are on scene requesting you respond for an evaluation for a 42-year-old male who possibly had a seizure.
0: I just got the address. Hold on. One more time.
1: It's going to be North Grand Street near Teen Town.
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1: Okay,
0: Harry, 3G47.
1: Name and date of birth.
0: It's affirmative, go ahead. And EMS is en route.
1: Okay, thank you. It's going to be first name Michael, common spelling. Last name is Gray, George Robert Adam Young. And the date of birth is going to be 4/24/1985.
0: Three safe, do you have a middle initial?
1: T is in Paul.

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1: 47.
0: Revoked, expired, D. David M. Mary, to an address on North Grand. Negative other special file.
1: Where is it? 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

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Back over the jail with one male, remanded 1-3-10, and additional nominal bails on other matters.

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0: 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But there's no service. It's great. I'll be good to go here shortly.
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0: 172, just get here. I'll be clear.
1: 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Do we also have a full message for you from the line?
0: Received from who?
1: With a message from James Beeman.
0: Received, yeah, I was just about to swing over his way. I will give him a shout back.
1: Received, 074.

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0: 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Been threatening a teacher in administration. He's currently pacing outside the building wearing a black hoodie, jeans, and brown boots. They'll call back with further if he leaves scene or comes back inside.
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0: 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I'll be closer.
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0: 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They have a name for the student.
1: That's a negative. It was another employee that had called. She knew it was a 16-year-old and could see him out the window at the time to describe him. Didn't have other specifics.

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1: Clear copy, Village of Corpus Call. Okay, 751 East Main Street, apartment 1. Again, 751 East Main Street, apartment 1. Took a call from Schoharie County Mental Health requesting a welfare check on a Deborah Papalizio dislocation. If they took a voicemail left from her in the middle of the night, saying that she had increased symptoms. 547, stand by.
0: Believe the team shift went there. Was there another one, or...
1: Or 7, you can disregard.
0: Thank you.

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1: Mercy 14.

0: 172, Skager. I'm going to be clear west, subject disciplined via the school.
1: Zero,

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1: 7091.
0: Yes, sir.
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0: 3D, 3D. G30, I've got a suspicious person complaint, 718 Route 8 in Arietta. Caller states at her Airbnb, there's this strange man that walked up, sat by the fireplace, and is not smoking a cigarette. He doesn't belong there.
1: SC017, square.
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1: 4 is on.
0: You respond to the area of mile marker 101 eastbound near exit 23. Took a call for some wood in the roadway, possibly with nails. Caller did continue on, but stated it appeared somebody had pulled over behind him, unsure if they hit the wood. We have not taken any more calls.
1: Okay.

0: 2, Sierra.
1: Sierra, that 172.
0: Going to be en route off post, Jowson Road, telephone follow-up in regards to a burglary complaint that I had back in July.

64, I-88 eastbound, exit 23 for Wood in the left lane. It's going to be right before the exit. Steve?

0: 264. I just spoke with a Morgan. She's pulled over just past the exit with two flat tires. She also advised it appears there are at least two other vehicles pulled over as well. Unsure if they are in the same situation as her.
1: Receive.
0: 0%.

0: SE-013, Skahari.
1: Arizona, SE-013.
0: I'm going to be out at 367 Brown Road, Covaskill. 017 will also be out with me.
1: 0947.

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1: Scary.
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1: 172.
0: Yeah, 160 Joslin Road. Again, 160 Joslin Road on a follow-up. No need for status. We'll buy some back in.

0: just advised DOT that there'll be debris on the shoulder. 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Is the other lady looking for an accident report?
1: That's in front of my, she spoke with my caller Morgan. She was the only one I spoke to directly.

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1: Hello.
0: Contact with caller Morgan. It appears she made it to the top of the hill near 103 before she pulled over. She's going to be in a white Durango.
1: Copy.

0: 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I'll be out with a different car. It's going to be a black Acura, George Edward 1, Nora 6, Victor.
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1: 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Thank you,

0: 7-2, get her. I'll be clear my last. Would you be able to contact a Mr. Burton? I have a phone number when y'all are ready. Again, 518-657-1800.
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actually, dear, I've kind of got it coming back in Vermont and New York. 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

0: 6, 3G, 6, 4. 4, they said they left about 5, 10 minutes ago, so it should be around 10, 15 minutes. You should be there.
1: Harry, that's 240.
0: Then I don't know if I told you, but it's Ketchum's en route.
2: Potentially fractured in an injured foot from a previous fall. That's going to be for the subject with the pickup order.
1: See what they're for doing.

Green Area County 911, Colbertsville Ambulance, County Ambulance, 751 East Main Street, Apartment 1, Lawn Scene Request Evaluation, 67-year-old female, side and foot pain, repeating, Colbertsville Ambulance, County Ambulance, 751 East Main Street, Apartment 1, while requesting evaluation, 67-year-old female, side and foot pain, Green Area County 911, 1043.

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Yes, Harry County 911, 1046.

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0: 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Traffic hazard. 91 on IG.
1: Set mile marker 91.
0: Bumper between 90 and 91 westbound.
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172, is it Harry? Harry, 9172. I'm going to be out at the office out of CPS referral. Received, 1-1.

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After launch, we should be done up here on West Hill with the shoulders. What do you want these guys to haul?

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1: Go ahead.
0: What's up, Marty?
2: He's on 084.
1: On 1215, 1230. With the trucks. They got a new run this afternoon.
0: I think they can haul 1Bs to Glenham.
1: Spot right here, sorry about that. Run that by me one more time.
0: They can haul 1Bs out of Heidelberg to Glenham shop.
1: To Glenham?
0: 10-4.
1: 4. We'll be loading up the shoulder machine, try and beat this rain out. Is he bringing the shoulder machine back to Schoharie?
0: Yeah, I would just bring it back here.
1: Phone, but and no reception right here where we're at.
0: Bring it back to Schoharie.
1: Thank you.

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0: Well, wasn't sure if you copied, but can you call Alice? 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
0: There's no wheelchair, and she clearly cannot get out.
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Hard copy, Middleburg. It's going to be a welfare check. It's going to be a camper with a roof over the top of it across from 318 Sunnyside Road. There's no address for that piece of property. Welfare check on a Tim Van Dyke. No one's talked to him in some time. There's some health issues.

172 is Gary. Or is on 172. I'll be out in order for status.

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0: 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Is 124 all set?
1: What you for said he was secure, just checking. 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

Don 124. I made contact with the individual there. He's living across the street at 318. If we get any additional calls, and I'll have updated contact information when those calls come. I'll be clear. 1300. One three four zero.

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0: 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Dash 354 served, and I'll be across the street at 114 Wayland Lane, Tubster.

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0: Received another call from the caller on that lockout. They just were looking for an ETA. Let them know you were on your way.

Story County 911, Sharon Springs Ambulance, County Ambulance, and the medic. 1901 Highway Route 20, cross Little York Road, 65-year-old male, sick person, difficulty breathing, ALS response. Repeating, Sharon Springs Ambulance, County Ambulance, and the medic. 1901 Highway Route 20, crosses Little York Road, 65-year-old male, sick person, difficulty breathing, ALS response. Story 911, 13.

O'Hare County 911, Sharon Springs Ambulance, County Ambulance and the Medic, second transmission, 1901 Highway Route 20, cross Little York Road, 65-year-old male, sick person with difficulty breathing, ALS response. Repeating, Sharon Springs Ambulance, County Ambulance and the Medic, second transmission, 1901 Highway Route 20, 65-year-old male, sick person, difficulty breathing, ALS response. Story 911.

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0: Perry County 911. County Ambulance South, 130 Opportunity Drive, Middleburg, Lexington, ARC. For a male in his 40s, active seizure, seizure history, ALS response. Repeating, County Ambulance South, 130 Opportunity Drive, off Route 30, Middleburg. Male in his 40s, active seizure, seizure history, ALS response. 911-1333. 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
0: 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Seizure history and active seizure. 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

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Male in his 40s, seizure call. 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Scored Ambulance. 130 Opportunity Drive. 40-year-old male, having a seizure. 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
3: Skagit Harry County 911, Middleburg Fire, Skagit Harry Fire, your call has been canceled. Repeating, Middleburg Fire, Skagit Harry Fire, your call has been canceled. Skagit Harry County 911, 1342.

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County Ambulance South. 812 State Route 10, nearest cross is Brady Road and Jones Hill Road. 53-year-old female, difficulty breathing, ALS response, repeating. Summit Ambulance, Mutual Aid for Jefferson. County Ambulance South. 812 State Route 10, nearest cross is Brady Road and Jones Hill Road. 53-year-old female, difficulty breathing, ALS response. Schoharie County 911, 1350. Four and a two.

Harry Hannah 911, summon ambulance. Second transmission, mutual aid for Jefferson, 812 State Route 10. 53-year-old female, difficulty breathing, ALS response, repeating, summon ambulance, second transmission, mutual aid for Jefferson, 812 State Route 10. 53-year-old female, difficulty breathing, ALS response. Skye Harry County 911, 1353.

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Summit Ambulance, third transmission responder station. Sky Harrier County number 1, 1356.

Harry County 911, Middleburg Ambulance, 141 Walhalla Road, nearest cross is State Route 30. 54-year-old female, difficulty breathing, ALS response, repeating, Middleburg Ambulance, 141 Walhalla Road, nearest cross is State Route 30. 64-year-old female, difficulty breathing, ALS response. Harry County 911, 1403.

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2: 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It's going to be 845-797-6111, again, 845-797-6111.

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0: Papa Don 4892. To arrive in Cobeskill 1504.
1: Area 240. Report of a male passed out in the grass near his bicycle on the street near North Grand. 240, receive.

Cobleskill Ambulance, Elm Street in North Grand. Male in his 30s. Passed out. Unresponsive. No response. 1505.

Roxbury 911, Cobuskill Ambulance, Elm Street in North Grand. Male in his 30s, passed out, not responding, but is breathing unconscious. ALS response. Repeating, Cobuskill Ambulance, Elm Street and North Grand Street, male in his 30s, unconscious, but breathing. ALS response. 4911.

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2: 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I'm going to hit reply there. 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

0: Call reporting some type of dispute East Main Street near Spring Street. There's at least five people arguing, and she could hear someone making threats of harmful acts.
1: I'll be out there with you. I'll see what's going on. I'll try and get break off to East Main.
0: 10-4.
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3: 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County 911, Cobbsville Ambulance. 103 Fairview Drive, apartment 2. 83-year-old female, fall call, denies injury. ELS response repeating. Cobbsville Ambulance. 103 Fairview Drive, apartment 2. 83-year-old female, fall call, denies injury. BLS response. Erie County 911, 1534.

Kowalski here, sending 911, Cobuskill Ambulance, second transmission, 103 Fairview Drive, apartment 2, nearest cross, South Grand Street, 83-year-old female, fall call, denies injury, BLS response, repeating, Cobuskill Ambulance, second transmission, 103 Fairview Drive, apartment 2, nearest cross, South Grand Street, 83-year-old female, fall call, denies injury, BLS response, Harry County 911 with 537.

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4: 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We can check North Grand again. We've taken a couple 911 calls to that guy on the bicycle. He's last by Quarry Street. Last call said he got up and started moving again.
2: Received, see where it's up. 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

0: 240 Scary. Any other calls in the village pending?
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0: Received. 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
2: Ignore of 253 Engle Road in the town of Schoharie. Call reporting some suspicious packages that were left at the end of your driveway by a Prius. Try to give me a plate number, but it was your office camera.
0: That was 253 Engle.
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1: Hit flag down at Walmart. 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

106 here. 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

0: 167. 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There's a subject down the lobby. I guess he needs a correction to his lost plate form.
1: Proceed.
0: Please show us your answers. Have a good weekend. Oh, 1621.

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0: Can you call or provide any possible vehicles this person may have?
1: That's a negative.
0: Gary, did they provide you with a phone number for this person?
1: Negative as well. Would you want me to contact her back?

0: 6. It's going to be a white Chevy Silverado, and then I do have her number as well when you're ready.
1: Just attempt to see if you make contact.
0: 24.

0: 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Yes. 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
1: 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Angle Road.
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0: Just to confirm, it's 253 Angle Road.
1: Yeah, it's affirmed. Subject was a homie, seen it on his camera.
0: Do you have a callback number?
1: Well, that's affirmative. Area code 518-416-4569.

0: 106. Do you happen to have the reg for that for Ralph?
1: That's a negative, she did not know.
0: I got a 28 for you, when you're ready. Mary Adam Paul 7440. Again, Mary Adam Paul 7440.
1: 1628.

0: 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Yes. Don't believe that the right truck comes back to a Dominic Snyder.
1: Alright, James, I got one more here. It's gonna be New York 89886 Norboy. New York 89886 Norboy.
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0: Attempted to try and call back the caller. Play the voicemail after a ring. Any chance you could try? Call back on the number they called them. I left them a message.
1: Go for it.
2: 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That one comes back to Cheryl. It's valid. Alright, thanks. 1630.

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0: 3247. It appears I transposed a couple numbers. The last four of that phone number is 4869.
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0: I'll be clear.
1: 3-4.

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Got it, Schoharie. Get 911 abandoned at 114 Tristan Lane. Again, 114 Tristan Lane. Attempted callback. Call is not receiving callback. Copy. One six.

0: 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Say the items were picked back up. 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I'll be clear.
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0: You speak to Paulina. 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
0: 124, prepare copy, Town of Corpus Hill. Verbal domestic, 647 Barnerville Road, 647 Barnerville. Took a call from Amanda, stated her boyfriend, heavily intoxicated, currently outside making threats to drive vehicles through things on the property.

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1: Hey, copy, have a ground as well.
0: 1720.

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1: Be clear and route to Barneville.
0: Number
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0: 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Sounds like the caller, and he does have keys now to a Mustang that he's going to drive through a shed.
1: 3G64, I'll be in the area.
0: Two
2: 473, where are the numerics again?
0: 647 Barnard Pump.

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0: 69 North Main Street, apartment 2, repeating 169 North Main Street, apartment 2. We have a 27-year-old female, thoughts of suicide.
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0: 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I'll be out of service. 951.
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0: 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Here's on 106. You show me clear, last contact was made and Daisy was advised. 1733.
1: 901 to all Schoharie County Fire and Ambulance Monitors. 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Schoharie 911, 1-7.

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0: Leon.
1: Yeah.
0: Whereabouts
1: are you?
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0: I'm going to have one female en route to St. Mary's Hospital for a 941 evaluation. Starting mileage is going to be 163878, 163878.
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Harry 3G63. Another report of a reckless op. He's going west on I-88, got off exit 21, turned right, unknown direction after that.

0: O'Hare, 3G63. Got a report of a reckless op. He was going west on I-88, got off exit 21, turned right, unknown direction after that. The red Dodge with Vermont plates towing a piece of equipment.
1: Yeah.
0: Received 17583 occupants, male, female, and a child.

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0: Just to confirm, there's no license plate.
1: Caller could only give me that it was a Virginia plate, nothing else.
0: Copy.

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1: 3653 East Main Street. Said it's in the back. Just speak to Marianne. 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They appear to be drunk. They keep coming and knocking on the door. 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
1: ma'am.
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1: Ski Harry's on 167. 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Can you reach out to SP Catskill? See if they're in Hawaii. We have detained.
0: Steve 1824.

0: Harry 3D63. 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Roger. 1827.
1: Skihari 167. They'll give us a call back when they know.
2: Hurry.
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0: 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He's wondering what charges we have for him.
1: We don't. We have to take down their felony.
0: 24-0.

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1: Definitely can. And we can head that way.
0: Proceed, 24-1.

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1: You can just put the tab, so 106 has a sheet to just transport.
0: Received, 1842.

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0: 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I left a message for the caller.
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2: Good.
1: I have the troop run a line from Catskill. Which one's going to be transport him down?
2: So again?
1: The officer from SV Catskill will come and speak with the officer. Is going to be transporting him down to the berm.
2: Yeah, you just put him through to myself.
1: Receive.

0: 106, Gary. Can you hear you, 106? I have one 41-year-old male on board en route to the Broome Highway Department, starting miles 20759, 20759. Proceed, 1852. Can you hear you, 124?
1: Clear
0: last and run to the office.
1: Where are the tour?
0: Steve, 1-8-5-2.
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0: Scary's on 1-6-7.
1: I'm clear
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1: 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We haven't gotten a hold of a judge or an attorney yet.
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Okay, here he's on 106. You can show me clear. Misty 193. Just to advise, subject was turned over to SD Catfield. 193.

spot. Three D 35. Up there.